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1: And thanks for letting Saturday night get a little bit louder, courtesy of iHeart Country, a house party in Kane Brown. He's got new country. His song is called Woman. And it's always playing first right here.

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1: And thank you for the messages that are coming in. 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Talking to our buddy Tucker Wetmore. He's not even in the country right now. We got him in less than 10 minutes from right now. Hang out.
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1: All right, Blake Shelton really wasn't that upset, or was he?
0: Find out what I'm talking about just after 9 o'clock. All right, sit tight. New from George Burrs, Luke Bryan. This is called Ride, Ride, Ride.

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1: Tucker Wetmore is our special guest tonight. More with him on our way here in just a few minutes, all right? It's Wayne D. This is I Heart Country House Party. And we're about to plug into the biggest stories in Nashville with the I Heart Country Roundup in under 10.

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1: It's Morgan Wallen called Don't We. It's on iHeart Country House Party. My name is Wayne D. She's Tay. Congrats, man. We already know that you are new male vocalist of the year at the upcoming ACM Awards. Got to be exciting, man. But

You're home for the Bobby Bones Show in the morning, iHeart Country. If you love new country first, our girl Ashley Cook is at it again with this one. This is called The Hell You Are.

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We're so excited for next Saturday. So tonight we're hanging with Tucker Wetmore. More with him coming in a few minutes. But this girl next Saturday going to be in the studio with us, Ashley McBride. This is called What If We Don't?

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1: Can I tell you, I hoped nobody caught me dancing. That's Casey Musgraves called Dry Spell. It's hard not to just do a little booty shake when Luke Bryan takes the stage a week ago tonight. He was a highlight at the iHeart Country Festival. 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
1: So our buddy Tucker Wetmore is our guest tonight. He's got a massive song called Brunette. Played in a few minutes. First one to squeeze in a new one from Zach Top. The song's called South of Sanity. Playing.

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What you up to tonight? 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
1: All right, so Jordan Davis, another guy we got lined up to be in studio with us in the next couple of weeks here. It's iHeart Country House Party, Wayne Diate. We're going to head up out of here. Love you. Appreciate you. Can't wait to do it again next Saturday. Here's Dan and Shay, great new song called Say So.

artists that actually sing. Real people like you to sing along with it. Yep, that pretty much sums up our playlist. iHeart Country on the number one app for country.

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Early Sunday, welcome to it. How about we get the day going with some good news? I just happen to have some I'll share with you in two songs.

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1: 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Not everyone sleeps at night. Some of us think, some of us drive, some of us pray. Granger's with you through it all. Thanks for being a part of the After Midnight family.

0: 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The After Midnight Instagram looks much different than it did just a few weeks ago, but it's more than just the look. 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

0: 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Ann Hudson is about to jump on and share some Nashville news with us. Ann, what do you have lined up?
1: Yeah, Granger, Casey Musgrave is popping up everywhere with some surprises. I'll tell you about one of them coming up in your Nashville news next.

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1: Hey, Granger Smith, this is Tanya. I'm driving to work in Vegas, going to Henderson. Thanks, hon.
0: Well, thank you, Tanya. I appreciate you so much.

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1: 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And Granger is bringing the soundtrack to your overnight. Thanks for being a part of the After Midnight family.

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On this day in 1869, the Transcontinental Railroad was completed, connecting the country from coast to coast. I'll share some more things that went down on this day in history coming up in just two country songs.

I guess they were keeping it low key. But now it's like these county lines closing in on me. I see them everywhere together. And it's hitting a little too close to home. She's so far gone, but she didn't go far. She was over me before the grass grew back where she used to park her car. She's leaving those same marks in someone else's yard, someone else's arms, right down the

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Hey, thank you for starting your Sunday here with me on After Midnight. What woke you up so early this morning? Call me up and share. My number's 866-607-8383.

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1: Thank you to all of our night shift workers. 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
1: Hey, Granger, I just want to say good morning from the Shenandoah Valley. This is Eileen. Hope you have a great day.
0: Eileen, thank you so much for calling After Midnight.
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0: 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Ann is about to join us with another round of Nashville news. And what do you got coming up?
1: Oh my gosh, I'm loving this Kacey Musgraves and Miranda Lambert energy. Granger, did you see this? I got the story coming up in your Nashville news next.

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1: 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Thanks for being a part of the After Midnight family.

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It may still be Saturday night where you are. I thank you for being here. 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

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Police up in Canada chased down a drunk guy, but when they came back, their squad car was gone. Yeah, and someone stole their ride. Earl Dibbles Jr. is going to share this dumb criminal story with us next.

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1: Hey, this is Chase Fetch from Crawford County, Indiana. I just want to check in and say, hey, how's it going from Southern Indiana?
0: Chase, I appreciate you, man. Thank you for calling.

0: 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Ann Hudson is about to jump on and share some Nashville news with us. Ann, what do you have lined up?
1: Wow, Granger, Casey Musgrave's popping up everywhere with some surprises. I'll tell you about one of them coming up in your Nashville news next.
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Oh, thank you so much for sharing your day of rest, at least a little part of it, this Sunday here with me on After Midnight, y'all. 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I'm Granger Smith, coming to y'all from home this morning in Central Texas. 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
1: 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Ann is about to join us with another round of Nashville news. Ann, what do you got coming up?
2: Oh my gosh, I'm loving this Kacey Musgraves and Miranda Lambert energy. Granger, did you see this? I got the story coming up in your Nashville news next. Summertime.

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1: Good morning, y'all. It's Sunday, and you're spending it here with me on Mornings with Granger. I'm Granger Smith, your host. I've got a good news story to bring a little peace into your day, I hope. That's coming up next. Hang tight.

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So how is your Sunday morning going so far? I hope it's off to a peaceful start. Hey, thanks for listening to Mornings with Granger. My number here is 866-607-8383. 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
1: 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Ann Hudson is about to jump on and share some Nashville news with us. Ann, what do you have lined up?
2: Wow, Granger, Casey Musgraves popping up everywhere with some surprises. I'll tell you about one of them coming up in your Nashville news next. Oh, no.

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Good Sunday morning, y'all. I'm so glad you've got Weekend Mornings with Granger turned up as we ease into another great Sunday together.

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What are your top three favorite movies? Think about that and call me. 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
1: Hey, good morning. 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

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We'll talk to Tucker Wetmore. He won an ACM, a crazy tour bus story, and the origin of his single mustache. Tucker Wetmore, tomorrow morning on The Bobby Bones Show.

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1: iHeart Country on iHeart Radio. One New York police officer tried to turn a traffic stop into a personal payday, asking a driver for a $1,700 loan during the stop. Spoiler alert, it didn't go well. Earl Dibbles Jr. is going to share this dumb criminal story with us next.

I Heart Country on I Heart Radio. On this day in 1869, the Transcontinental Railroad was completed, connecting the country from coast to coast. I'll share some more things that went down on this day in history coming up in just two country songs. I threw it.

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1: Well, good morning, y'all. It's bright and early Sunday. 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

tomorrow morning at 8:30. We'll talk to Tucker Wetmore. He won an ACM, a crazy tour bus story, and the origin of his single mustache. Tucker Wetmore, tomorrow morning on the Bobby Bones Show.

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1: 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Police up in Canada chased down a drunk guy, but when they came back, their squad car was gone. Yeah, and someone stole their ride. Earl Dibbles Jr. is going to share this dumb criminal story with us next.

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Your home for the Bobby Bones Show in the morning, iHeart Country. Hey, it's Bo. Luke Combs just graduated college. Well, kind of, sort of. I got that and more. Country music news is on the way next. Chris Young now.

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We'll talk to Tucker Wetmore. He won an ACM, a crazy tour bus story, and the origin of his single mustache. 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

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If you were out this morning looking for a Mother's Day card, do not feel bad. I was right there with you a couple hours ago. I'm around this thing with 10 other guys. I was like, guys, we got to get our lives together.

It's iHeart Country. It's Shaboozy and Jelly Roll. Hey, it's Bo. Ella Langley has been opening some shows for Morgan on that stadium tour. I think she was with him last night in Indianapolis. And they sound great doing this song together. Have you heard it? It's called I Can't Love You Anymore.

0: tomorrow morning at 8:30. We'll talk to Tucker Wetmore. 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

It's iHeart Country, and we were talking about merchandise from artists earlier. One of the coolest pieces of merchandise is a Bailey Zimmerman hat that he sent to the station, and I got my hands on just a big old BZ. Definitely the coolest initials in country. Here he is.

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All right, so the next time we go to Chipotle, apparently we can get as much as we want. We should pile up and go soon. I'll explain what I'm talking about in two songs.

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1: Hey, it's Bo. So next time we all pile in the car and head to Chipotle, apparently we can get as much as we want. You ever go there and they hand you your bowl and you're like counting every piece of chicken? Apparently you're supposed to say something. The CEO of Chipotle just came out and said, if your portion looks small, all you have to do is ask the person behind the counter for more. The employees are supposed to give you bigger.

0: bigger portions if the customers want it. Well, this is good news because people online have been losing their minds for about a year now. They've been posting pictures comparing bowls, the same bowl from this store and then that store, and they don't match up. Honestly, some of them look kind of depressing. But Chipotle says they never officially shrunk the portions. Maybe you're just getting a bad person. All I know is when they're scooping that meat, I'm like Oliver Twist. Please, sir, just a little more chicken and no charge for the guacamole. That's what I really want.
1: 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I got friends. 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

tomorrow morning at 8:30. We'll talk to Tucker Wetmore. He won an ACM, a crazy tour bus story, and the origin of his single mustache. Tucker Wetmore, tomorrow morning on the Bobby Bones Show.

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1: If you forgot to get your mom something today, or your wife, or that mother in your life, I'm going to give you a little tip that could save the day for you. We'll talk about that in two songs. Jelly now.

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0: Special Mother's Day message from Mr. Luke Combs, his new one called Be By You. Hey, it's Bo. All right, you're in panic mode. You forgot to get mom something, or you're using the old gift is on the way. I've used that several years in a row. It only works so much. Let me tell you what she really wants. Skip the flowers, the overpriced brunch. She wants a clean house and some alone time. That's according to just people online. Yeah, a clean house, a long nap, and not to have to see my mother-in-law for years, what one person wrote. Always turns into her day, but I'm a mom too. Goes back to the question I asked earlier. If you're a grown man with your own family, who gets Mother's Day priority, your wife or your mom? Your wife's raising your kids, your mom raised you. iHeartRadio app, hit that talkback mic. Let me know your thoughts on that. Happy Mother's Day.
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Hey, it's Bo Dalton. Before I hit the road, my mom shows up today. I want to give you a little inspiration to reset your Sunday. 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

tomorrow morning at 8:30. We'll talk to Tucker Wetmore. He won an ACM, a crazy tour bus story, and the origin of his single mustache. Tucker Wetmore, tomorrow morning on The Bobby Bones Show.

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And that is going to wrap up a Sunday for me, Bo, because my mom is actually here to pick me up. So listen, enjoy the rest of your Mother's Day. Just don't forget to say your prayers.

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1: It's Angie Ward. Happy Mother's Day. Thomas Rhett has got Mother's Day dialed in. This is what he did for Lauren previously. I've not checked in today to see what he did.
2: Man, got her a ring, got her some flowers, and a coffee cup. She loves coffee cups on Mother's Day. It says Super Mom on the side of it. But yeah, we had all the moms to our house and ordered Chewies, which is like we do it every Sunday. Mm-hmm. And we just, you know, made them some margaritas and some mimosas and did the thing. So
1: hold up. You had me at moms and margaritas on Mother's Day. Thank you, Thomas Rhett.
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0: 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I'm Angie Ward. 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

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We'll talk to Tucker Wetmore. 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

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I hope you bought your mom something super cool for Mother's Day. 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
1: 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If your mom had to do a Google review of you, Danielle, what would she say?
2: 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Probably an angel. Like, that's probably what my mom would say.
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Thanks for hanging out with us this weekend. I hope you're going to be back tomorrow at 9 a.m. for a shot at $1,000 with the 9K payday. 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

tomorrow morning at 8:30. We'll talk to Tucker Wetmore. He won an ACM, a crazy tour bus story, and the origin of his single mustache. 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
1: 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Happy Mother's Day to all the moms who are listening. 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

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We'll talk to Tucker Wetmore. 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
1: I'm Angie Ward. Appreciate you spending your Mother's Day with us. I know I personally, as a mom, would love to be somewhere on a beach right now. 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

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I'm Angie Ward. Thank you for spending your Mother's Day with us. The 9K payday is back tomorrow morning, 9 a.m. $1,000 up for grabs. 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
1: It's Angie Ward. Happy Mother's Day. Did you guys see the viral post that was going around this past week? The lady that said, there's no way dads are going to get it right on Mother's Day. She said, dads are going to get it wrong because the moms usually make the decisions. And if they're not making the decision for Mother's Day, then the dad's going to get it wrong. But she did have some advice for the dads. She said, just make sure that mom feels the love on Mother's Day. And then even threw in a little disclaimer and said, I'm probably not going to get all this, you know, just say, listen, we know we're not going to get it right, but please know we love you. You have no idea how far that would go. Seriously. But then, you know, if you make a mess in the kitchen trying to cook mom dinner tonight, clean it up. Seriously.
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We've got another shot at $1,000 tomorrow at 9 a.m. It's the 9K payday. 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
1: 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He won an ACM, a crazy tour bus story, and the origin of his single mustache. 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
1: It's Angie Ward. Thank you for hanging out with us. It's Mother's Day coming up. We're going to do Mother's Day confession. Something you did as a child you never told your mom, with the Talkback Mic on the free iHeartRadio app.

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1: It's Angie Ward. Happy Mother's Day. Thank you for hanging out with us. We're doing Mother's Day Confessions today. These are things that you did as a child you never told your mom. Heather?
2: My name is Heather, and my secret that I never told my mom is that I used our kitchen tongs to remove dead fish out of a fish pond we had in our backyard when I was a kid. 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